0: 2 King 2 from 260.
1: Go ahead for King 2.
0: The fire station for these families out here that have been displaced. Do they have any information up there of where they can go?
1: That's here, I'll get you an answer.

0: Carolina 260 information. Sterling, we got all the gas leaks contained. Everything's been shut off. So we're just double checking everything now.
1: For the family's displaced, they're sending them to what they call an incubator. It's the old armory here in town. 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
1: Journal entering 50 information. 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
1: 270, Temper. Charles, 215 status.
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0: 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Is open.
1: 10-4.

0: 212, 2-1. We're going to need somebody to block traffic southbound. Or there's vehicles still coming to the south where we're at.
1: 2 from 12, can you head over that way?

0: 14th through to 22. You're going to have to go north on Otter Creek and then across east 1st or north 14th to get there. There's wires down in the area.
1: Ten four. I'll cut across 14th and then head south.
2: Two one from 270 direct.
3: 10-4, I copied. Yeah, there's traffic coming south, and the subject said there's nobody stopping traffic up there.
2: Sir, do we need some road closure signs? Township can bring some down.
3: Ten four, that'd be great. We'll need a car for now, but if they can get some signage, that'd be great.
2: 10-4, township is going to head that way.
0: Port in North 14th Road for signage.
2: Ten four.

41 from 68. 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

0: Charlie 222 information.
1: Excuse me,
0: 222. 222 information. I'm out with the street department at my location. We're putting up signage closing all roads.

0: 322 from 270 direct. I'm going to just ask if you guys have lines down over there.
1: 10-9.
0: Over there.
1: 14th. There's probably 12 to 15 holes down with lines on the ground.
0: Or he's headed towards you.
1: 10-4.

Sterling 260 information. In East 12th Street, Illinois Street and East 12th Street. I'll be relieving Street or PD for a second. I'll be doing traffic control at the center section.

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1: Sterling 241, secure.
0: Two King two status.
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0: 2King 2, 10-4. 260 status.
1: Sure, let you see. You can secure. You can secure me for 2 hours as well.
0: 310-4. 1 Frank 50. 1 Frank 59 status. Ten four.

22 information. 22 information. Street Department has Airport Road shut down at North 14th Road. They're going to be opening up North 14th Road east and west soon. And East 19th Road north is going to be shut down.

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0: 212 from King 2. 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Fire is asking.
1: Give me a second, I'm just back out with it. 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I know we've got one down here by the caboose.

Pittsburgh units, Troop 2, wrong way driver, I-80, westbound mile post 9, driving eastbound in the westbound lane. Pittsburgh units, Troop 2, wrong way driver, I-80, westbound, mile post 9, driving eastbound in the westbound lane. Four-door sedan, 30 Sheriff's Office, Henry County. Make your own KC, please, Troop 2, Sterling, KC 774.

0: 62 from 12. 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

0: Reckless driving, I-80 westbound, mile post 51. Reckless driving, I-80 westbound, mile post 51, 2254, Silver Infinity, South Carolina, SCM, R. Robert E. Everett, 248. South Carolina, SCM, R. Robert E. Everett, 248, 1028, Kenneth Nathaniel Green, Kenneth Nathaniel Green, Elgin, 1020 Infinity, Q50, make your own case, Authority, Buchan, stay please, 2 points Sterling.
1: Sterling, 273.
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0: Boeing 273, traffic stop.
1: 273, go ahead.
0: Boeing 273, traffic stop. It's going to be on the Love's truck stop in Atkinson. Love's truck stop in Atkinson. It's a black SUV, unreadable state on the 28th. A Adam F. Frank R. Robert 8558. Hey Adam, F. Frank R. Robert 8558.
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0: 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Last name Long, common spelling. First name Javachi. J. John A. Adam, V. Victor A. Adam, C. Charles I. Ida, middle initial R. Robert. Long, Javachi R. Robert. Male, 06-26-2002, 06-26-2002.

0: 273 long, clear, no record I. Do you have a file number?
1: And four, file number is 495 A Adam S Sam 2644. 495 A Adam S Sam 2644.

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0: 273, divide to Richard Long, male. 08-26-2002. Has an active order of protection on file, caution, violent tendencies, suicidal. Male, black, 5'10", 175, black, brown. Long, valid, Iowa, go ahead.
1: Two, four, secure.
0: 273, 10-1.

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1: 273, go ahead.
0: Airline 273, traffic stop, 16th Avenue and 30th Street, Rock Island. 16th Avenue, 30th Street, Rock Island. It's a dark red SUV, Volkswagen. Dark red Volkswagen SUV. E. Edward P. Paul, 98294. 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
0: 212, go ahead.
1: I don't know, we got water on the road. It's going to be Route 18 between East 9th Road and East 10th Road. It's going to be on the north side of the road. Comes just partially into the driving lane.
0: 2004.

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1: 273, 10-4.
2: Sterling Henry 48, clear patrol, on from 1 to 6.
1: Henry 48, 10-4. Henry 48, are you aware that you're going down to take over 260 spot in Streeter?
2: Yeah, where is he at there? Henry 48, I'm at 19th Road and Route 18. Tim, I'll call your cell. Can you just send it to me? I'll be logged on in a few minutes.

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0: 212, LaSalle County's requesting assistance in Tonica at 301 North Shawanda Street, 301 North Shawanda Street, for a physical domestic.
1: Okay, around here.
0: So far, there's no weapons involved. They do have a deputy en route.
2: Sterling, 273, traffic stop.
0: 273, go ahead.
2: Sterling, 273, traffic stop. It's 25th Street and 13th Avenue, Rock Island. 25th Street, 13th Avenue, Rock Island. It's a silver SUV. F-Frank T-Tom 76139. F-Frank T-Tom 76139.
0: 273, 10-4. 12 additional. They advise that the male sergeant had left the residence a couple blocks away.
1: Just get turned around here by the Lincoln Bridge.
0: 273-1061. 273, F-Frank T-Tom 76139, hit base on dealer registration response. Mateo Williams, male, 10-0599, temporary order protection on file, caution, violent tendencies. This has not been served. Additional information available, go ahead.

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1: 273 Sterling Sands.
0: 3-10-4.
1: Zero, like 212 information.
0: 212, go ahead.
1: Zero, like 212, sit coming into Tonica. Do you have any more information regarding this?
0: Negative, we can call it advice.
1: Yeah, disregard. I'll be there by the time you call.

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1: Charlie, 212, 6 years, 30.
0: Come for.

0: Sailing 273, the short order form was served, and can you attach a field report number?
1: And for what time was it served?

Senator Dacey, just document in the CFS the time the short order form was served and the current address of the subject.

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1: 10-4.

0: 273 Sterling, 1050 Carver Sphere.
1: Yes, 273.
0: 1050 Carver Sphere, I-74 eastbound, mile post 5.6. I-74 eastbound, mile post 5.6. Carver Sphere, the semi relocated to the scale house, scale 22.
1: 10-4, I'll be en route from East Lane headquarters, Coda 1.
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1: 273, go ahead.
0: Skyline 273, Tennessee, semi-trailer plate. New Union 196904. New Union 196904. Tennessee, semi-trailer plate.
1: Two 7 3 10 4 Tennessee trailer Union 196904 clear. Silver 2010 Wabash

0: Charlie 273, North Carolina, 1028. 273, North Carolina, 1028. It's in a portion plate, double V Victor 6620, double V Victor 6620, portion.
1: North Carolina, abortion, WV Victor 6620, clear, 1025, Kenworth.
0: 10-4, secure 30.
1: 273, 2-4.

0: And 273 information.
1: 273, go on.
0: 273, the driver said he's got a tow en route, and can you attach a crash report number?
1: 273, 10-4.

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1: 256, Mark Allen, Henry County with Ocean King 12.
0: 10-4, thank you.

22 units, reckless driving, I-80 westbound, milepost 22. Reckless driving, I-80 westbound, milepost 22, 0603, white truck, Amazon Prime trailer, white tractor truck, Amazon Prime trailer. Make your own case. Authority CSL, Henry County State Police Troop, 2 Sterling.

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0: 80 East 53, it's White Buick. F Frank J John 26915. 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

0: Sterling Oscar, can I have information?
1: Ocean King 9, go ahead.
0: Ocean 9 information, 256 going to be 80 westbound at the 23, 80 westbound at the 23. I'll be en route to assist as well.
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1: Trailer plate 998251 SM over T Tom, 998251 SM over T Tom.
0: Correction 998215 SM over T Tom clear to Leasing Specialist Incorporated out of Galesburg. Honey White, 2025 Tempe. 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
1: 244, go ahead.
0: The red tag on I-88 westbound, miles 345 is gone. I'm deleting it off of there.
1: 244, 10-4.

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0: Sterling 357, traffic's up. Sterling 357, traffic's up. We're on Illinois 23 and 2350th Road in Ottawa. Illinois 23 and 2350th Road in Ottawa. Be a dark Chevy Silverado. Dark Chevy Silverado. 4309982, B-Boy. 4309982, B-Boy.
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1: It's on the westbound side. I'm going to flip around and get it.
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1: Reporting English.
0: Shoreline 237, traffic stop. Illinois 71, just south of I-80 and Streeter. Illinois 71, just south of I-80 and Streeter.
2: Ottawa.
0: In Ottawa. Correction, Ottawa. Red Pontiac, D-David, SAM, 44950. 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

0: 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Stapleton, SAMC, Tom, A, Adam, people, a Lincoln, E, Edward, T, Tom, Ho, Ocean, and North, Tasha, T, Tom, A, Adam, S, M, H, Henry, A, Adam, Middle, D, David, Stapleton, Tasha, D, David, female,
1: 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Stapleton, valent, duplicate, Glenn.
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0: destroyers. 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
0: East 26. 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White tractor, white semi trailer. California trailer. 4 William William 7972. 4 William William 7972. California trailer.

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0: We good to go?
1: It's bridge crew. Hang on.

0: King 1 10 20.
1: From Airport Road, how fast order?
0: Sorry, I'm sorry. Disregard. I further disregard. 257 10 50.
2: 257, go ahead.
0: The 60, I-80 eastbound off of 60. The caller stated his dad is a driver, drives a tractor-trailer combination, and saw a car down in the ditch, said it would not be visible from a normal passenger car, but since he was in a semi, he could see it. He could just barely see the roof, but he could also see that all of the airbags were deployed, so it is going to be down in a ravine. 80 eastbound of the 60.
2: 244, I got the information on that. That vehicle's from the crash yesterday. I tagged it, flagged it, and they put construction cones around it. IDOT needs to get a crew together to cut the guardrail off of that vehicle before it can even be towed out. So eastbound at just before mouthful 60, correct?
0: 10-4, thank you so much. I wondered if it was a prior crash.
2: Sorry, I got another radio near me. You were breaking up, correct?
0: I wondered if it was from a prior crash, but thank you for the update.
2: Yeah, we can't even call it so forth. They got to cut a guardrail. The car is skewered by a guardrail, so IDOT needs to work on their thing before we can even send a tow out there. I can give you the CFS if you want to look at the notes as well. It crashed yesterday. I'm trying to think of what time. Lunchtime, noon.
0: No, I trust you. Nothing further. 257, disregard.
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1: 257, go ahead.
0: Sterling 257, motors assist, for two vehicles. IED westbound, milepost 93, IED westbound, milepost 93. No visible 28, silver passenger car.
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1: Ten four, Frank C. Charles, 85445 clear, in a gray 2013 Chrysler.
0: Ten four, second, 1028.
1: Go ahead.
0: Second, 1028, silver Audi, E. Edward K. King, 29404. 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
0: 10-4,

0: 22:37. The caller or whatever was talking about that old car. Everything's 10-4.
1: Never heard.

0: 237. 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And then we'll just have to advise the tow company that they're going to have to bring a partner saw to get it out.
1: Charlie 237, if you want to attach me and just start me the next available tow and let them know that it's behind guardrail and they're going to have to cut it.
2: Trevor, I'm going to try and find the incident from yesterday and reopen it then.
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0: Sorry, 236 traffic stop.
1: 256, go ahead.
0: Sorry, 256 traffic stop. I-80 east, westbound, milepost 17, I-80 westbound, milepost 17. Gray Chevy passenger car, gray Chevy passenger car, Colorado plate, C-Charles, Q-Queen, C-Charles, C-Charles 15. Colorado plate, C-Charles, Q-Queen, C-Charles, C-Charles 15.
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1: Two-fifty-six, go ahead.
0: Sorry, 236, 927, Iowa license. Last name, Luntz, O Lincoln, U Union, and Nora, T Tom, Z Zebra. O Lincoln, U Union, and Nora, T Tom, Z Zebra. First name, Joseph, J John, O Ocean, S Sam, E Edward, P Paul, H Henry. J John, O Ocean, S Sam, E Edward, P Paul, H Henry. Middle initial, James. Mail, 03-13-2019, 03-13-2019.

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0: 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It's a white U-Haul box truck, Arizona portion. Hey, Adam to John, 38427. Adam John, 38427, Arizona portion.
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0: Charlie Charles, can I drop top? Charlie Charles, can I drop top? 80 west to 15, 80 west to 15. The white ramp pickup, Iowa, to Queen Ocean, to Paul 190, Queen Ocean, Paul 190, Iowa.
1: Tempor, Iowa, 2 Queen Ocean, people 190 clear, white 2026 Ram.

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0: 256, QCOM just advised. They were told there was a black pickup truck that hit a guardrail. Was I-80 eastbound to I-88 eastbound. Only description they have is a black pickup or a black Chevrolet pickup with front end damage. The airbags deployed. The truck is smoking. However, the subject drove off eastbound, they believe on the eastbound 88, with his hazards on. I don't know if you'll be able to catch him or not. We will all also notify Troop 1.
1: 10-4 will be in around.

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1: Ten four, B-boy truck of 4222 15 clear black 2015 GMC pickup.

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0: You know what, stand by. I just want to see if the same property damage. You hit a guardrail, I'm going to find out exactly where.
1: Ten four, we're about to get on 88.
2: The report was that he was 80 eastbound to 88 eastbound. 80 eastbound to 88 eastbound. So if there's guardrail damage, it would be in that area.
1: 10-4.

0: 256 from 244. Go ahead. All right, I see where you are on the map. You're approaching I-88. Could you check the area of what would be Illinois 92 to get on the 88 eastbound, as if you're coming from the town Silvis? So Illinois 92, around where it will turn into I-88, he says he hit a concrete barrier after blowing out a tire around there. So there might not really even be state property damage, but if you could just see where that debris and if there's a concrete that needs to be fixed up, I'll do a report for IDOT.
1: 10-4, we'll check it out.

0: 257-1050.
1: 257, go ahead.
0: 80 east, correction, 80 westbound, 101.5. 80 westbound, 101.5. The direct caller is in a white 2015 Chevrolet Impala. She said she struck something that's rolled up in the roadway. It's wedged under her car. She's on the left shoulder. And there's another item in the roadway that people are still swerving around.
1: 257-10-4, I'll be en route. Code 2.
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0: 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If not, he's good to go.
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0: We're not seeing any damage at all.
1: Alright, that works for me, thank you. Sterling 244 information. Just gonna change it to Motors Assist and close out shortly.
2: 10-4.

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He's going to drive further down to the top of the ramp and either change the tire or arrange for a tow. And I'm clear.

0: Sterling 244, traffic stop. Illinois 92 eastbound, just west of I-80 and I-88. Illinois 92 eastbound, just west of I-80, north of Barstow, on a white Ford F-150 pickup, 236692B, 236692B.
1: B-boy check of 236-6692. Clear white 2017 Ford.

0: Sterling 357 arrive. We'll be taking lane 1.
1: 4.
2: Sterling 1, Frank 31. Initiate incident.
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1: Sterling 249, I'm not sure if he copies 57 in traffic. You send the next level non-proper to have expedite.
2: I'm trying.
1: 10-4, we just didn't hear anything come across.
2: Go ahead.
0: Not sure if this needs an add-on, but last of Rome, R-O-H-M, first of Michael, M-I-C-H-A-E-L, middle of David, D-A-V-I-D, last Rome, R-O-H-M, first Michael, middle David, male, Iowa, 0208, 1968.

0: Sterling 257. Can you start me a crash report number?
1: 10-4, stand by. 244-1061.
2: Go ahead.
1: 244, Michael David Rome, male, 28 of 68. No exact match. Michael Rome, male, 28 of 68, has an NCIC violent crime homicide attempted homicide file. Warning, the subject in this record has been identified as a violent offender. Again, this is an NCIC out of Iowa. He is listed as a male, 57134, brown and blue. Male, 57134, brown and blue. Again, NCIC violent offender file out of Iowa. Additionally, through Iowa, he is valid. Go ahead.
2: 10-4. Does it need an add-on for a reason of stop and whatnot, or is that all?
1: I cannot do NCIC add-ons. We can only do leads add-ons.
2: 10-4, contact secure.
1: 244, 10-4.

0: 257, your crash report number is 574. 574? And your status, if you didn't already advise me, sorry. Two 57, your status?
1: 7 to 0 an hour.
0: 7 to 0.

0: 257, do you think that those are tarps that subject hit?
1: Correct, yes, I believe they flew from a semi.
0: 10-4, I'm on the phone with a caller who is at a truck stop. We're trying to figure out which town he's at, but he's with the semi that lost those tarps. So I'm trying to get some more information in case you guys can go there and meet with him. They're at the Loves in Utica. They're at the Loves in Utica. At the Loves in Utica, it's a tractor trailer pulling a flatbed, and it says Brio on the side.
1: 10-4, we can be en route after this crash.

0: Sterling 257.
1: 257, go ahead.
0: Sterling 257, vehicle's being towed. We're en route to the Love in Utica, and lane 1 is back open.
1: 10-4.

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0: Troop Trina, Circle Shine, I-39 Southbound, mile post 51, 1234. Troop Trina, Circle Shine, I-39 Southbound, mile post 51, a white a Ford sedan, white Ford sedan. Make your own case, make this your troop case, something.
1: Who's Steven?

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0: 256, MSAP. I-80 eastbound, mile post 21, I-80 eastbound, mile post 21. White truck tractor. 632-352-SAM over T-TOM. 632-352-SAM over T-TOM.
1: Two 56 and 4 trailer 632-352-SAM over T-TOM, clear 2018 Vanguard.

0: Charlie 237 arrived. I'll put the ending notes, or ending 638 in the notes.
1: And Calvary, where the church is.
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0: Hey, they pretty much got it taken care of. 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
0: Four traffic stop.
2: Ocean 134, go ahead.
0: Ocean 134, traffic stop, 39 south at 54, milepost 54. 39 south, milepost 54, Black Dakota 4Runner, K-King 575697, King 575697.
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0: Charlie 127, traffic stop. One ping 27, go ahead. Charlie 127, traffic stop. It's going to be Johnson Sauk Trail, Lakeshore Loop, at the Pottawatomie Trailhead. A dark gray Impala, Illinois 1028, A. Adam D. David, C. Charles L. Lincoln.
1: Recording.
0: A. Adam D. David, L. Correction, A. Adam D. David, C. Charles L. Lincoln, A. D. C. L. 3.
2: Monitoring 2774. Adam D. David, C. Charles L. Lincoln. Was there a number at the end?
0: Number 3.

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1: Showing 256 traffic stop, I-80 westbound, milepost 19, I-80 westbound, milepost 19. Silver Chevy Cruze, F-Frank Y. Young, 84155, F-Frank Y. Young, 84155.
0: F-Frank Y. Young, 84155, clear, silver 2013 Chevrolet sedan.

0: 257, 1050.
1: 257, go ahead.
0: 257, I'm attaching you to a 1050, 39 southbound at the 48. 39 southbound at the 48. There's a transfer call from LaSalle County, plastic bins falling off a vehicle and hitting vehicles. There's, both vehicles are on the scene of the Tonica, right off the Tonica exit.
1: Ten four, I'll be in route for myself.
0: Over.
2: Fairly no 134 traffic stop.
0: 134, go ahead.
2: Sterling Ocean 134 traffic stop, 39 south to 39, 39 south to 39, Red Mini Cooper out of Texas, X-ray Zebra, X-ray 8998, X-ray Zebra, X-ray 8998 out of Texas.
0: Ocean 134, 10-4, Texas of X-ray, Z-Zebra, X-ray 8998, clear, red, 2026 Mini.

Sterling Wapping 27, Illinois 1027 by file. Go ahead. 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I'm not sure if the last digit is a 5 or 6.

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1: Go ahead.
0: Now Lincoln 00011091205 comes back to a camera in J. John Wow, L-A-U-E. Caution without allergy, not 13 arrest. But he's solely on this record, subject reported to be on probation status or supervised release status, but is discharged out. Subject is also parole status, parole MSR custody. Offender is arrested on new felony offenses, including felony traffic. Contact IDOC to determine if a parole violation warrant will be issued. Blue is listed as a male white, 34-57-175, brown and blue. Male white, 34-57-175, brown and blue. Additional information available. Go ahead.
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1: Tavor, Cameron J. John Laue, L-A-U-E, address of 301 East Garfield Street, 301 East Garfield, Kewaunee, 61443. 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
1: Ocean 134, you're clear. Two King 3, Sterling. Two 37, Sterling.
2: Go ahead.
1: We have a tagged vehicle from June 8th, 80, eastbound at the 61. It's a black Chevrolet Cruze. Did you see anything today when you were out there?
2: Negative, it's gone.
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0: President Jackson Sock, DNR land secure, 1 hour. Written warning, other one.
1: Ring 27, Trevor. 257 information.
2: 257, arrived, go ahead.
1: When you clear from that, I have a motorist assist at the 54.
2: And 4, I'll be in right after this.
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2: 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I'm en route to the motor assist.
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0: 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Missouri, MRE 43. MRE 43. 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
1: 56,
0: MSAP, I-80 eastbound, milepost 22, I-80 eastbound, milepost 22, white truck tractor trailer, T-Paul, C-Charles, 36397, T-Paul, C-Charles, 36397.
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0: Charlie 1327, taxi cab. 1327, what? Traffic stop, Johnson Soft Trail at the Round Barn. It's a blue Jeep, Illinois 1028, F. Frank R. Robert, 73258. F. Frank R. Robert, 73258.
1: I'm 27, F. Frank R. Robert, 73258, clear, the blue 2004 Jeep, four-wheel drive.

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0: Jennifer, I don't have anything attached. She'll have to go with it.
1: Jennifer. Walters, W-A-L-T-E-R-S, Asher, A-Adam, S-Sam, H-Henry, E-Edward, R-Robert. Brian, B-Boy, R-Robert, Y-Young, I-Ida, A-Adam, and Nora. B-R-Y-I-A-N, Luis, L-O-U-I-S-E. Walters, Asher, Brian, Luis, male,
0: 08-07-2007. 8-7-2007. 10-4. Walter's valid.
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0: OC9 Trimstone, 80 west of the 20, 80 west of the 20. The dark Jeep, Iowa. Q Queen and Mary A. Adam, 116. Queen Mary Adam, 116, Iowa.
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0: Drilling 1-27. We'll be back on the original incident. Written one, the other one.
1: 1-27, so far.
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1: 1-27, left.
0: Julian 1-27, traffic stop. It'll be in the parking lot of the Round Barn. Parking lot of the Round Barn. Illinois 1028, E. Edward L. Lincoln, 64096. E. Edward L. Lincoln, 64096.
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2: Sterling, Oshkin, 1027, Iowa.
1: Go ahead.
2: 1027, Iowa. Murray, M-U-R-R-Y. Ernest, E-A-R-N-E-S-T, Rome, R-O-M-E, Murray, Ernest, Rome, male, 0424-86, Iowa.

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1: Step 4. For some reason, I kept getting no record on that one.
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0: 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LaSalle Bureau.
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0: /244 motor specific.
2: 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You get attachment to Ocean King 9. I'm arriving right now. I'll check on the assist in a minute.

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0: Any troop 2 units available? Right. 2 vehicle 1050 I-80 eastbound milepost 4 advice.
1: Two five,
0: yes, it was a very bad connection, but I believe, yes, he said milepost 4.
1: 10-4, I'll be in route. I'm on I-88.
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0: 25, Brecon County advised fire and EMS is en route, and it looks like the car has flipped over the guardrail.
1: 10-4, I'm getting on 80 westbound at the 4, so I'll be checking in that direction.
2: Sorry, 286, en route, code 2.
0: 10-4.
3: 44, in route code 2. This is a PI crash.
0: 244, 10-8.
3: En route to the crash, PI.
0: 10-4.

0: 25. Blue is going to be 80 eastbound at about the 3 in the west ditch. There's a bunch of cars stacked up there. I'm getting turned around. Early 244. Is it on 80 or 88? I see a marker on 88 west of Joplin.
1: The caller said 88. He may not have known where he was at. 25 said it's on 80.
0: .244 from 25. That's what I believe. There's a whole bunch of cars stacked up on I-80 at the 3 going eastbound. I'll check and advise, and if it's not there, we'll send a car up 88. I'll check the 88 area, because I'm going north on Illinois 82 to go west on 92. That's where I thought it was. Two more.
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0: did it end up being on 80 or 80?
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0: 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I'll be still looking forward to it.
2: 2-5-10-4.

0: at Sterling 244. I'll be checking I-88 west of Joslin when I get around there.
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0: Check around the floor to the turnaround before the construction zone. 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It's probably going to be up there.
1: Devil.
0: Motion King 9, Motion King 12, we're just coming up on the construction zone, so we'll look.
1: Jam 4 up behind you. Charlie 257, clear.
2: 67, 10-4. 256, Sterling status.
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1: 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If you want to clear that out.
3: 10-4. Sorry, 256, can you put me on the crash?
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1: Clear Lake 244, I copy. I'll be there in a minute. Additional?
0: 244, go ahead.
1: It looks like that motor assist was out of gas. When you get a sec to give them a phone number or a tow company, maybe they'll bring them some. Otherwise, we're going to be tied up.
0: 10-4.

0: Sorry, 10:28 on the unit one.
1: Go on.
0: David, 42117. Ian Ruddy, David, 42117. All right.
1: Ian Ruddy, David, 42117 is clear and red 2015 Chevrolet Utility.
0: And for only one unit, didn't roll. Bunch of guardrail damage.
1: 2-5-10-4.
2: Okay, weather is okay for that flight.
3: Yeah, I'll give them a call and I'll let you know here in a second if they want.
2: Okay.
1: Ten four.
4: Sterling 252, 1041.
1: LaSalle Bureau, FJ 262.
4: 10-4.

0: Flight 2, Flight Com. I do have an official request for the NICU. St. Elizabeth Peru to St. Matt.
1: Okay. Stand by here real quick. We're going to check to see if there's another pilot available. Maybe it's kind of like to see if we could defer that one so I can stay with them, but if another pilot is here, we can swap places with them. But we may be asking for a deferral on this one since it's ancillary.
0: Probably that sounds like Jason and Phil are there, but they're going to do a training flight. I guess just let me know if I need to bump it to Bloomington.
1: Like up to, yeah, we'd like to ask for a deferral on this one, and we'll just explain it to Brian later, but we're just trying to stay with this aircraft to get it back operational. So if we could get a deferral to another base, that'd be awesome.

0: 257 Sterling Debris.
1: 257, go ahead.
0: 257 Debris. I-39 South on mile post 67 and I-39 South on mile post 71 for a tarp in the lane of traffic in both areas.
1: M4 all being route from the south post.
0: 10-4.
2: 244, can you get those cars moved over to the right so we don't have another collision?
3: Charlie 256, arrived up here.
2: Sterling, what's going on, arrived here an hour?
0: What's going on, 10-4?
2: Sterling 244, arrived. We got one car in a ditch on the left. I'm going to check it out. Deputies are talking to the driver.
0: 244, 10-4.
2: If you can get over on the right side so people on the alt seats, squad guards on both sides of the road when they're coming up on it.

0: Charlie 25.
1: 25, go ahead.
0: If I can get a tow truck here, he is way behind the guardrails. I'm not sure how they're going to want to handle it.
1: 10-4.

0: Sterling 244 information.
1: 244, go ahead.
0: Is there a tow coming for the crash car at the moment? Ordered?
1: 244-25 just requested for the next tow.
0: 10-4. Then they can pull this car out of the ditch and then take the red car.
2: From 2-5. Actually, so people don't come to a stop here.
0: I just have to clear in the car and move over.
2: Thanks.
1: Two five, tell information.
2: 5 good.
1: 2-5, Cantrell's will be en route. Crash and tow number in the CFS.
2: 10-4, can you have them give me a call on my cell phone, please?
1: 10-4.
3: 2-5 from 212. Where are you guys at? Why my computer boots up here?
2: We are 88 east, about the 4, almost to the 4. He's way behind the guardrail. I just wanted to bring the right stuff to get him out.
3: 10-4. I'll start out that way. I'm going to wash my car real quick if I got time.
2: If you got time, I got plenty of people.

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1: Go ahead.
0: So 241 information. Can you show me en route to 2King1 for the week?
1: Time 4.
2: Flight 249, you can show me his primary on that debris call.
1: 249, time 4.

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1: 25, the telephone company was given your number since you didn't answer.
0: 4.

0: Sergeant 236, can you attach a tow number and a crash report number if you haven't already?
1: 10-4, crash number is 576-576, tow number 455455.

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1: 5
0: Post 3, 88 Eastland Mall, post 3, two vehicles. Another vehicle rear-ended. The other one, no injuries, they're both on the shoulder.
1: 10-4, we'll send 44 down to that crash.

0: Alright, Sterling 244. Clear the first, then route for the second. Code 1.
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0: 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I relieve 2K1.
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0: We have a flight request for you. This one is St. Catharines and Dixon to St. Anthony Rockford. No prior turn down.
1: Okay, copy, standby.

0: Phew, we can accept the flight. 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
1: Good copy. 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When you guys do the flight, are you going to be in one?
0: Affirmative. 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
1: Good copy. 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
2: I'm with the driver of the car that went in the ditch at the scene. 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Edward David 25624. Edward David 25624.

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0: 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Cat Deer.
1: Go ahead.
0: I-74 westbound mile post 14. I-74 westbound mile post 14 for a deceased deer in the left lane of traffic.
1: Yeah, 10-4, hurry up.

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1: 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Cantrell's removed it from the ditch, and I'll be supervising patrol.
0: 10-4.

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1: Charlie, you're 12 information. Here's going to be 80 west, about the 9.5. 80 west, 9.5. I'll try to remove whatever pieces I can, but leave a note for IDOT. There's not much left of them.
2: 10-4.
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0: Ocean
1: T9, 10-4. Charlie, Ocean T12, all units will be clear. 10 Charles has the vehicle. The driver was given a ride back to Kelowna. If you could close out of that with report taken.
0: Ocean T12, 10-4.
2: Driving, 212 arrived.
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1: 10-4.
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1: Take off what?
0: Dark blue Dodge Ram with a trailer. Dark blue Dodge Ram with a trailer. Family trailer. 378-666 T Tom over C Charles. Being 378-666 T Tom over C Charles. Family trailer.
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0: 5. Milan. I just verified they got a call from the subject. They said they're en route to help them.
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0: 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Test flight complete. Close that one out.
1: Copy 2-1 back at base. I'm sorry, you said you can, or we can close it out.
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2: Westbound at 86-80, westbound at 86, Blackport F-150, Blackport F-150, Indiana 1028, T-Tom, K-King, 993, and Nora, K-King, or Robert. Tom, King, 993, Nora, King, Robert, out of Indiana.

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0: Sterling 252, traffic stop.
1: 252, go ahead.
0: Sterling 252, traffic stop, I-80 westbound, milepost 19, I-80 westbound, milepost 19, white Chevy Impala, D. Edward, D. David, 46437, D. Edward, D. David, 46437.
1: Edward D. David, 46437, clear white 2014 Chevrolet sedan.

0: Sterling 62, update location to I-80 westbound, Maples 21. I-80 westbound, Maples 21. Contact is secure.
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1: Sterling, 1531,
0: initiate incident. Riverside Park Lagoon. Moline, DNR enforcement. Secure 1 hour.

Sterling 252, traffic stop. Sterling 252, traffic stop, I-80 westbound, milepost 18, I-80 westbound, milepost 18, black Cadillac SUV, black Cadillac SUV, Iowa temporary, A. Adam, F. Frank, R. Robert, 8068, A. Adam, F. Frank, R. Robert, 8068, Iowa temporary.

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1: Okay, 218 status.
0: 10-4.

0: during 270 instead.
1: During
0: 270 instead, the I-80 westbound at the 81, I-80 westbound at the 81. It's going to be a white box truck. That's Virginia 1028, Zebra Victor, White Young, 9291. Zebra Victor, Young, 9291 out of Pennsylvania.

0: 270 Pennsylvania, Z-Zebra, V-Victor, Wyong, 9291 is clear, 2021 Ford truck.
1: 270, I'll be at milepost 82.
0: Templar.
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0: 1 Frank 31, 10-4.

0: 268 Sterling debris. I-88 westbound Alpo 7. I-88 westbound Alpo 7 for tire debris in the lane.
1: Interrupt, Maggie.
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Sterling 252, 1048. 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This is going to be by VIN number 3, G George, Y Young, F Frank, N Nora, E Edward, E Edward, 3, 5, F Frank, S Sam, 5, 7, 0, 2, 6, 1. 3, G George, Y Young, F Frank, N Nora, E Edward, E Edward, 3, 5, F Frank, S Sam, 5, 7, 0, 2, 6, 1.

252, Vin, 3, DeGeorge, Wyong, Efrank, and Nora, Edward, Edward, 3, 5, Efrank, SM, 5, 7, 0, 2, 6, 1. Out of Iowa comes back clear for a Grace 715 Cadillac SRX, expired registration of 12. 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

your two units stolen, Rock Island. 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
0: Yeah, I got eyes on them. I just tried to talk to them on the radio. 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Okay, now I'm just trying to fit in for gas.

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0: 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Nothing for us.
1: Copy that one, landed at base. Nothing for debrief. Were you going to do one more leg to go back to Quad Cities, or were you guys shut down for a bit?
0: 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When 5 leaves, I'm going to move into his slot for gas.
1: Good copy. I'll give you a reposition whenever you're ready for it to go back to Quad Cities.
0: Okay, do.
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2: I-80 eastbound, mile post 17. I-80 eastbound, mile post 17. White Ford Explorer, White Ford Explorer, South Carolina. 611 C. Charles, Y. Young, A. Adam. 611 C. Charles, Y. Young, A. Adam, South Carolina.

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1: Dr. One, shut down. Looks like Wi-Fi 5, we're about ready to lift.
0: Copy that, 5, not ready to lift. Cancel that for one, we'll be leg 4 here, and I'll send you to the hop over for fuel.
1: Wi-Fi 1, I thought you were going to shut down and end the flight. It's already closed it, so I'll have to give you a reposition.
0: Okay, then cancel. I'll just grab the fuel truck, so we'll just shut down and I'll fuel with the truck. 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

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Sterling, 252, 1027, out of South Carolina. Lowry, O. Lincoln, O. Ocean, W. William, R. Robert, Y. Young. Reeves, R. Robert, E. Edward, E. Edward, V. Victor, E. Edward, S. Sam, Alexander, A. Adam, L. Lincoln, E. Edward, X. X-ray, A. Adam, and Nora, D. David, E. Edward, R. Robert. Male, 0203 97, 0203 97, out of South Carolina.

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0: T-12 motor still?
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0: Joey, T-12 motor still, route 18 at 251. Route 18, 251. Be a white Toyota Highlander, Texas, King of Lincoln, V Victor 3873, being King Lincoln Victor 3873.

Certainly 260 traffic stop. Maryland 260 traffic stop. 80 westbound the 90. 80 westbound the 90. Gray Mercedes van. Gray Mercedes van. Michigan, Edward and Nora D. George, 0414. Edward Nora George, 0414, Michigan.

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0: 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Yeah, 5, we're just head over to Princeton for now. We're going to land on the helipad, but we will not need any services if you just let them.
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1: Mavis 26, okay.

Sterling 270 traffic, sir. Sterling 270 traffic, that'll be 80 westbound to 77, 80 westbound to 77. 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
0: Yep, we're done with Princeton. We're headed up to Dixon Hospital at St. Catherine. 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
1: Copy that. I'll give them a heads up. 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

0: Sterling 252, traffic stop.
1: 252, go ahead.
0: Sterling 252, traffic stop. Avenue of the Cities and 35th Street. Avenue of the Cities and 35th Street. 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
1: F. Frank L. Lincoln 31878 is clear, white 2017 BMW utility.

Group 2, that's reckless driving, I-74, westbound mile, post 9, 1844. Troop units, reckless driving, I-74, westbound mile, post 9. White truck tractor, Hyundai trailer, white truck tractor, Hyundai trailer. Trailer 49287. Trailer 49287. 1028. No record SOS. Make your own case, say please, troop 2 strong.